Cheers and for your love. It's 18 now before 1 o'clock in the morning. Let you know that tomorrow it's going to rain in the morning and the sun's going to come out tomorrow afternoon. So it's a little bit of both. And it's going to be warm, too, across Great Britain tomorrow. The temperature predicting people tell us that it's going to get as high as 50 degrees Fahrenheit. That's 10 Celsius, or centigrade if you'd rather, and about 419 if you're really into Kelvin. Now, it's about this time every Friday and Saturday nights that I generally aim myself at all you musicians and road disc jockeys and mobile DJs and road shows and entertainers and such that have just packed up all your expensive gear into the van or the trailer, if the case might be, and are heading back towards the house. Now, I know it's been a long week and probably a long night tonight, and I do indeed hope you had a good gig, but ease up a little bit. You know, it's raining outside in some portions of the continent tonight. It is here in Luxembourg, actually, and I want you guys to get home in one piece. I mean, most of you got to play again tomorrow night, right? Slow down a little bit. Roll the window down. Get some fresh air. Turn the radio up. Let me play you this brand new Radio Luxembourg Bullet. Kind of fits tonight. It's the band Night and Love on the Airwaves.

Isn't that nice? Band is called Nights, and love is on the airwaves tonight. Your cosmic cowboy, Benny Brown, with mustard towards none and relish towards all. A little love on your airwave as well. It's 13 now before 1 o'clock, and news headlines time. I'll read them out for you. And then right after I get finished with that, time for the police and the power play. And then Radio Luxembourg's on...

Cool. And the gang, Little Los Angeles Boogie, or Boogie Woogie, if you'd prefer. Now, look at here, before I go tonight, before I get out of here, I got to play y'all a love song. Program director says so. Now, he's such a turkey, he probably called me up on the telephone. Correct me if I didn't. So for all of you that's in love, or wants to be in love, or are trying to score,

0: Theodore Pendergrass and all the Blue Note. And if you don't know me by now, look here, let me show you my passport. Right. Now, I know a lot of folks listen to Radio Luxembourg every night, and this is particularly important what I'm about to rap to you about, because this, I mean, this is really it's just factual information that you need to know. Now, a lot of folks deal with the records and like the tunes and the music that we play here on Luxembourg. But in a minute, I'm going to play you a commercial. And it's particularly important that you listen to this commercial. Now, it's cool that you like the music. Don't misunderstand me. But you've got to listen to the commercials, too, or I don't get paid, right? You don't want me to go hungry.
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1: Va ora in onda solo le più belle.

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One hop this time. One hop this time. Reverse. Reverse. Slide to the left. 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Reverse, reverse. 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

Dear John, status quo. 19, promised you a miracle, Simple Minds. 18, view from a bridge, Kim Wilde. 17, I love rock and roll, Joan Jett and the Blackhearts. 16, ever so lonely, Monsoon. 15, Lightbirds, Shack Attack. 14, more than this, Roxy Music. 13, I won't let you down, PhD. 12, ain't no pleasing you, Chaz and Dave. 11, my camera never lies, Bucks Fizz. 10, Blue Eyes, Elton John. 9, Fantastic Day, Haircut 100. 8, Give Me Back My Heart, Dollar. 7, I Can Make You Feel Good, Shalimar. 6, Shirley, Shaken Stevens. 5, Really Saying Something, Bananarama with the Fun Boy 3. 4, England Will Fly the Flag, the England World Cup squad. 3, Papa's Got a Brand New Pig Bag, Buy Pig Bag. And at number 2 this week, One Step Further, that's

That's still the number one record in the United Kingdom. Ebony and Ivory, Paul McCartney and Stevie Wonder. And incidentally, it's the first time Stevie Wonder's ever been involved in a number one record in our country. Production on the Top 40 is by Bernie Andrews. My name is Tommy Vance. Wherever you are, I wish you well. Hope you're happy, secure, and very, very contented. Good night.

0: It's 7 o'clock. 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

0: Hi, a very good afternoon to you from Barry Aldis. How are you? I hope all's well. Welcome to the show. Here we go again.
1: Radio Luxembourg.
0: Yeah, he's finished. Hey, that's good stuff, huh? Bit of solid gold for you now on the Barry Aldis Show. A blast back to the past. The Doobie Brothers. Long Train Runner.

You remember that one? Went to a charity party about, ooh, goodness me, 10 years ago. It was my pleasure to take Millie in the back seat of my Mustang. And, well, she sort of faded out after that, but she's back again because that's one of the original reggae hits, My Boy Lollipop. And as I was saying to Millie as she sat in the back seat, she agreed with every word I was saying. She even concurred.

make you wasting all your time, but it's gonna be fine. You gotta fight, 'cause your future needs a place, somewhere your freedom could be safe, or you should try.